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All right, it's Memorial Day weekend. It's a long weekend. Everybody got Monday off. So whatever you're going to be doing with your family, going to the beach with the barbecue, making some guacamole, whatever you're doing, we love you. Have a beautiful, blessed, powerful weekend from us here at the Baker Boys. And

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10: Hi, I'm Fred Martin, founder of Compton Kids Club. I just want to talk about the authenticity and tell y'all about my homeboy, Tom Steyer. Tom is a rock star. When I met him, Tom gave a grant to schools in San Francisco. All the kids were on probation. We were flying instructors for 2 years to come and help those kids doing performing arts and turning their life around. Some of the kids that he supported, they've graduated from UCLA. Let's fast forward. Tom is in schools in Compton, hanging out with the kids in the piano classes. Brother Tom Steyer hangs out in the studio with us. These are the seeds that he's planted. This has nothing to do with elections

0: And is real.
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2: My name is Cynthia Mitchell. I've been an emergency room nurse in Los Angeles County for 25 years. 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Every time Los Angeles needed us, the doctors and nurses of Los Angeles County showed up. And right now, I'm seeing another disaster coming. Trump's cuts to Los Angeles County's healthcare system are a public health crisis in the making. 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Measure ER fights back against these cuts. 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Vote yes on Measure ER by June 2nd.
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Brother Tom Steyer hangs out in the studio with us. 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
1: My name is Cynthia Mitchell. I've been an emergency room nurse in Los Angeles County for 25 years. I've been there through every fire season, every outbreak, every earthquake. Every time Los Angeles needed us, the doctors and nurses of Los Angeles County showed up. And right now, I'm seeing another disaster coming. Trump's cuts to Los Angeles County's healthcare system are a public health crisis in the making. Medi-Cal, public hospitals, disaster preparedness are all at risk, but we can stop it. Measure ER fights back against these cuts. For a half a penny, we keep emergency rooms open, care within reach for working families and doctors and nurses serving the communities we love. When you vote yes on Measure ER, you're not just voting for healthcare, you're voting for a

0: That's the way to love.
1: That's the way to love.
0: That's the way to love.
1: That's the way to love.
0: That's the way to love.
1: That's the way love goes.
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How you doing, sweetheart? Hey, you know these last few months we've been together have been so right.

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Would you sing to me? One more time, do it like this.

0: Hey, it's Nancy. How are you? Nancy
1: hey.
0: From Baldwin, New York. I'm glad I got you.
1: Nancy, what are you doing tonight?
0: I put you on the New York station tonight.
1: I love it. Thank you for that.
0: I didn't forget.
1: Oh, thank you so much for that. What's going on? How was your weekend?
0: My weekend's always good. Who doesn't love a weekend?
1: Good. Me too. We're trying to slow it down.
0: Please do. Please do. I always spend it with you, so...
1: Oh, thank you, Nancy. So, who's on your mind tonight? Tell everybody.
0: You know who's on my mind. My man, Witchy, in Pollock, Louisiana.
1: Oh,
0: on
1: yeah.
0: My mind. He's on my mind every day, 24/7.
1: Love it. What would you like to tell him tonight on the show?
0: Well, I'd like to tell him that I love him with all my heart, and I miss him so much, and I really can't wait to see him. We're going to see him very soon, and I can't wait to spend the rest of my life.

0: We're back with Monday Night Slow Jams with R-Dub, and I hope you had an amazing weekend. Some of the best weekends, hear me out, some of the best weekends are very uneventful, but it's about the people that you spend it with. So I hope you spent this last weekend with the people you love. Hope you were surrounded by nothing but love. And now, the end of a Monday night, you deserve a little treat, a reward, a little you time. Welcome to the Slow Jam Show.
1: Hi, my name is Serena. I'm calling from Las Cruces, New Mexico. I want to send out an oral expression to the love of my life, Sean. I love you, baby.
2: Hi, everybody. This is Tima from Sacramento, California. And I would like to send an oral expression to my husband, Louis, in Delano, California. Hi, Daddy. I love you. I miss you. I hope you have a good night. Mwah.
3: Hi, this is Jesus from Lubbock, Texas. I'm going to want to give an oral expression to Daphne in North Dakota. Baby, I miss you. And can't wait till you come home.
4: Hi, this is Anaya from Anchorage, Alaska. And this is an oral expression to Thomas Terwilliger. Hi, baby. I love you and I miss you. And I can't wait to see you.
0: Our phone number tonight, 877-209-0631. As always, you're a part of the show just because you listen. My name's R-Dub. We're just getting started. Tonight's Monday night slow jam session continues in just a few seconds.
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22: 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If you can, you get $10,000. It's the Top Dog Law Challenge. 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
1: Time on my hand. 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

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What did I do wrong? I said, what did I do wrong?

0: Hi, I wanted to do a shout out.
1: Well, we don't do shout outs, but how about an oral expression?
0: That's good.
1: Wonderful. What's your name?
0: Shantae.
1: Hi, Shantae. Where are you calling from?
0: Oregon.
1: Who's this going out to? Who are you thinking about?
0: To my husband, Brandon.
1: What would you like to tell Brandon?
0: I just want him to know that I'm always going to be here and going to continue to hold him down, and I love him very much.
1: Okay, anything else?
0: That I always wait in here until they let the gates open.
1: Shantae, you sound kind of down tonight. You doing okay?
0: Yeah, I'm just, dealing with losses and not able to have my loved one here to kind of support me. It's kind of hard, so.
1: Well, I promise you this. You are not alone. There are so many other people listening along with you in the exact same scenario at this moment saying, I feel you. So you're never alone, especially when the slow jams are on. And feel free to call us anytime. And I hope you and your husband, even though you're listening in different locations, I hope you enjoy the show.
0: Okay, thank you so much.
1: I want you to keep your head up and call us anytime.
0: Okay, thank you.
1: You're so welcome. We'll see you soon.

0: 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We'll kick off another full hour of tonight's Monday Night Slow Jams after we go to the phones and take care of these oral expressions.
1: Hi, this is Sherry from Port Hueneme, California, and I'm sending out an oral expression to my brother, Tim, who lives in Oregon. Brother, I just wanted to let you know that no matter what, I'm still your sister, and I love you so very much.
2: 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Baby, I miss you. I know you're on your way home soon. I want to dedicate For the Love of You by Isley Brothers. I love you.
3: This is Christina, and I'm calling from Corpus Christi, Texas. 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
4: My name is Rachel from Frankfort, Delaware, sending out an oral expression to my baby, Brian. 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
8: 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Hip-hop back in the day. And another full hour of slow jams. Slow jams. Right now.

0: Hi.
1: Hi.
0: Oh, I'm really talking to you.
1: Am I really talking to you? Who's this?
0: Jessica Torres.
1: Hello, Jessica. How are you doing tonight? What are you up to?
0: I am doing good. Just here with my kids and trying to make an oral expression to my husband.
1: Excellent. Who are your kiddos? Let's shout them out tonight.
0: My daughter is Lucy Torres, and my son is Josiah.
1: I love that they are growing up with slow jams in the house on the radio. That's awesome.
0: Yes.
1: Jessica, where are you calling from tonight?
0: I'm calling from Levington, New Mexico.
1: Beautiful. Who's your oral expression going out to? Who are we going to say hello to?
0: My husband, Arturo Torres, in Hobbs, New Mexico.
1: All right. I'm going to hand the show over to you, Jessica. It's all you. Go right ahead.
0: I just wanted to say I love you, baby. I miss you, and we cannot wait till you come home. And even though you test my patience, just know I'm here waiting for you.

Sunday night slow jams continues into the week. It's our Monday night edition. We're here Monday, Tuesday, Wednesday, and Thursday. R-Dub, my honor and privilege to connect you with the loved ones that you're missing tonight, whether they're sitting right next to you, across the street, or across an ocean. 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From Fernando to Casey in Tucson, Arizona, I'm missing you, and I love you unconditionally. Stacy in Albuquerque, New Mexico, from Mike in Santa Fe, Keith Sweat, I'll give all my love to you is the dedication. We'll do our very best to get that on tonight. Rebecca to CC in Beeville, Texas, I'm thinking about you and I'll always be there for you. Good night and sweet dreams. And from Tiana in El Cajon, California, Jeff is in Los Angeles listening to us on 93.5 K-Day. True love can endure any circumstance and distance. I'm always missing you. Teresa and Bash checking in Lubbock, Texas tonight. Good night to our friends in Las Vegas on Q100.5 like Shauna and Harmony. And Trisha and Josh checking in Biloxi, Mississippi tonight. Eric and Diana in Bakersfield. We're back in a minute with your final goodnights and oral expressions. This is R-Dub, and our love story continues in just a few seconds on this incredible radio station.

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0: say I'm sorry?
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0: On the apology line, 1-877-209-0631.
3: Yeah, what's up? This is Victor Nunez, calling straight out of El Centro, California, in Imperial Valley. And I just want to say I'm sorry to my lovely wife, Oralia de Leon Nunez. I'm sorry for loving you so much. I'm sorry for caring for you so much. I'm sorry for being the man that I am with you.
4: Yes, this is Jenny, Galesburg, Illinois. This goes out to Stephen German. I just want to say I'm sorry because I love you, and I'll be sorry, sorry, sorry, my man.
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0: from city to city and coast to coast all around the world tonight. 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
1: Hi, this is Stormy Wilson in Wichita, Kansas. I'm wanting to send an oral expression to Carlin Ransom in El Dorado. Baby, I love you, and I'm always going to be here for you. I can't wait until we get married.
2: Hello, my name is Oscar from Las Vegas, Nevada. This is going out to my love, Debbie. You know, I miss you, baby. Can't wait to have you home.
3: This is Sarah from Midland, Texas, to my boyfriend in Harper, Texas. His name is Devin, and I just wanted to say I love you, and I miss you, and I can't wait till you come home.
4: Hi, this is Girls calling from Paducah, Kentucky. I'd like to say I love you, Michaela. Thank you.
0: All right. I sound like a Las Vegas lounge act when I tell you that we'll be here all week. We will be here all week. Enjoy the buffet. We never say goodbye, only goodnight until tomorrow. More slow jams all week long on this incredible radio station. Thanks for coming through tonight.

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10: 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Every time Los Angeles needed us, the doctors and nurses of Los Angeles County showed up. And right now, I'm seeing another disaster coming. Trump's cuts to Los Angeles County's healthcare system are a public health crisis in the making. Medi-Cal, public hospitals, disaster preparedness are all at risk, but we can stop it. Measure ER fights back against these cuts. 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When you vote yes on Measure ER, you're not just voting for healthcare, you're voting for LA. Vote yes on Measure ER by June 2nd.
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Greatest morning show with your boy Romeo on this terrific Tupac Taco Tequila Tuesday. Yes, most of us had a three-day weekend. Now we are back on the grind getting that bag. But look at KD Nation, while you're heading to work, heading to the gym, taking your kids to school, whatever you're doing, make sure you stay tapped in because all morning long I got your chance to win tickets to hang out with Ice Cube, Mike Epps, and special guests Warren G and Scarface on July 17th at the Long Beach Amphitheater. So if you want those tickets, stay tapped in to win. And coming up in 10 minutes, it's all about birthdays and anniversaries. So who you want to shout out? Hit me up in the DMs and let me know. At Romeo.

Today, the only station give you a chance to win tickets to hang out with Ice Cube, Mike Epps, Warren G, and Scarface at the Long Beach Amphitheater. But right now, it's all about birthdays and anniversaries, so I got to wish Kim from Whittier a happy 43rd birthday and a happy 37th birthday going out to Alonzo from the city of Bloomington. Thank you for waking up with me. I appreciate that. But coming up in 10 minutes, K-Day Nation, I'm going to tell you what this father did and how he surprised his son at graduation. And I promise you, it's going to make you what?

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1: Hello, may I help you?
2: Hello, my name is Carmen, and I got a message from you, and you're looking for my cousin Oscar, and I wanted
1: to
2: get some information on why.
1: Yes, once again, ma'am, my name is... I've been trying to reach Oscar. I have some paperwork here for you, for him, some legal paperwork.
2: Are you a cop?
1: No, ma'am.
2: So I want to know, why are you looking for my cousin Oscar?
1: Ma'am, it's about child support. Do you know where he is?
2: No, I don't. I'm not going to snitch on my cousin, all right? That's my blood.
1: Not,
2: you're not going to get me. You're not going to call here and pretend to be a cop and try to scare me into snitching on my cousin,
1: all right? I'm not a cop. I'm not a police officer.
2: All right.
1: Ma'am.
2: All right. Well, then I'm not scared either way.
1: No, you don't have to be scared.
2: All right.
1: Ma'am.
2: I know I don't.
1: I think we're on a different page here.
2: Going to snitch.
1: Okay. No, I don't want you to snitch.
2: But if I were.
1: Okay.
2: Okay.
1: I
2: if I were, is there like some sort of reward?
1: No, ma'am, there's not a reward.
2: What do you mean?
1: There's
2: no reward? Wait a second, you're trying to get me to snitch on my cousin and you're not going to throw some action my way?
1: No, ma'am.
2: Okay, listen. I want to tell you where he is.
1: Okay.
2: Okay, but here's my dilemma. He owes me $60, all right?
1: I don't know anything about that.
2: And if you arrest him and take him to jail...
1: I'm not going to arrest him. I'm not going to take him to jail.
2: Before you arrest him, can you make sure to get me my $60 first?
1: No, ma'am. It doesn't work that way, ma'am. I could get in a lot of trouble for doing that.
2: All this could go away for $60. I'll tell you where he is.
1: No, ma'am. I can't. I'm not giving you $60.
2: All right, I'll take $40.
1: No, ma'am, I'm not negotiating.
2: All right, I'll take... Okay, give me $30 and your handcuffs and we'll call it a deal. Stupid.
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4: Yo, being a dad, I just got to shout out all dads who are in their kids' lives. And yes, Father's Day is right around the corner. And I just want all y'all to know, we don't mind getting flowers. Like, for real, for real. I mean, you can get us other things, but we do not mind getting our flowers while we are still here. Believe that. So, shouts out to all the dads. But this particular dad, I got to salute because he's an Air Force dad who flew home from Japan to surprise his son at graduation. And then he gifted him with a brand new car. Make sure you check out this video on 935KD's IG story. Graduation season is in full effect, and I love seeing this father and son moment. So make sure you go check that out. All right, coming up in 10 minutes for What's Trending. In case you didn't see this yesterday, Queen Latifah was hosting the AMAs, but she's about to do something major, and I'm going to tell you what that is. And Snoop Dogg left a message for Daz Dillinger on his birthday, and I'm going to run that back for you in 10 minutes.
0: That was Romeo making you
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1: Yo, I'm not going to lie. I didn't watch a lot of the AMAs because I was watching the Knicks and Cavs game. What a blowout that was. But I got to shout out Queen Latifah, man, because she returned as the host for the first time in more than 30 years to the AMA. She did an amazing job. And one particular thing I did see was Karol G being honored with the International Artist of Excellence honor. And also Karol G was the first Latina woman artist to headline Coachella. So I did see that moment, and shouts out to Karol G. But here's what you need to know about Queen Latifah. Not only did she host the AMAs last night, Queen Latifah has also been hinting at releasing new music this year, and she's telling all her fans to expect a mixture of rap, jazz, and soul. And we already know Queen Latifah is all three of them for real. Alright, if you got love for Snoop Dogg and the Dog Pound, and we all do, then you know there's been some issues going on between Dash Dillinger and Snoop over the last couple years. Matter of fact, Dash stopped by the show not too long ago talking about his issues, I guess, as far as royalties and publishing. Snoop Dogg was just hanging out with the K-Day Morning Show last week. Make sure you check out that full interview on 935K-Day's YouTube page. But at the end of the day, with all that beef going on, I love the fact that Snoop put that beef and bullshit to the side and left the homie Dash Dillinger this message on his birthday.
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1: Now, some of you might be like, that's all Snoop said? Trust me, those little words meant a lot. The fact that Snoop reached out to Dash Dillinger, I'm hoping that this allows him to go, not on social media, but behind closed doors, figure this business situation out, so that we can have Snoop Corrupt and Dash all back in the studio together. 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
1: The Dodgers put up 4 runs in the bottom of the 7th to beat the Colorado Rockies 5-3 yesterday. That's their 3rd win in a row, and the Dodgers are now 8-2 in their last 10 games, and they'll take on Colorado again tonight at 7:10. The Angels, they'll take on the Detroit Tigers this afternoon at 3:40. In the NBA, what a game it was or wasn't, depending on if you were a Knicks or Cavs fan, because the Knicks swept the Cleveland Cavaliers 4-0 in that series by beating them 130-93. Damn, that's the 11th game in a row the Knicks have won in the playoffs, and now they have a week off to see if they're going to play the Spurs or OKC, who will be playing game 5 tonight at 5:30. And in the MLS, LAFC beat the Seattle Sounders 1-0. Now for all your updates, follow me on IG at Romeo on your radio. But coming up at 7:35, I'm going to give a chance to win these tickets to hang out with Ice Cube, Scarface, Warren G, and Mike Epps. Now Malachi, let them know.
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1: Hello.
2: Hello, my name is Carmen. May I please speak to Jasmine?
1: Hi, this is Jasmine.
2: Hi, Jasmine. Now, my name is Carmen, and I'm a life coach. And your sister, Jenna, and brother-in-law, Felix, gifted you 30 days of my program. Yes. And so I was calling to schedule a consultation so that we can get to the root of the issues, because it says that you lack motivation, education, and transportation.
1: Okay, wow. And they paid for this already. They
2: can you do me a favor? Can you turn down the condescending tone in your voice?
1: I will definitely.
2: Listen,
1: turn down that
2: sarcasm and attitude has gotten you to where you are now, which is nowhere. So,
1: and is that a problem? Oh, nowhere, because you know exactly.
2: Don't outsass me, mamacita. Okay, I've worked with women like you my entire career. Okay, we're gonna find you some manners, and then everything is gonna change.
1: Hello?
2: Well, obviously, Scottman, I believe we were disconnected.
1: Oh, my God.
2: Yes, yes. Was your phone cut off because you couldn't pay the bill or what?
1: No, I actually hung up on you.
2: Listen, your sister and your brother-in-law are very concerned about you.
1: I'm very aware that they're concerned about
2: you. And after speaking to you, I'm a little concerned, too.
1: I need their help.
2: Listen, for someone who doesn't have a lot of money, you sure do have a lot of attitude.
1: I have plenty of money.
2: You have plenty of money because you're borrowing it from them.
1: They said, what?
2: They said that you were borrowing money from them, and that when you guys went on a camping trip recently, that you may have stole some money and s'mores.
1: Stole? Okay.
2: Hello?
1: Hello?
2: Hola, this is Carmen. Listen, you have a month. I'm not going to argue with you for the next 30 days, ma'am, okay? But we are going to whip you into shape.
1: So we are not working together.
2: Working together.
1: Absolutely
2: yes.
1: Not.
2: You need my help.
1: This is insane.
2: Yes. And Buddha said not to suffer from insanity, but to enjoy it.
1: I don't even know what that means.
2: The grass ain't always greener on the other side. On the other side of grass is usually mud.
1: Stupid Instagram thing.
2: And my abuelita used to say, a man is not going to fall onto your lap.
1: Stop.
2: You have to fall onto his.
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0: What up, K-Day Nation? It is Terrific Tupac Taco Tequila Tuesday. Thank you for waking up with me. I appreciate that. Hoping you enjoyed your three-day Memorial Day weekend, but now it's time to get back on the grind. But who wants to go hang out with Ice Cube and Mike Epps as they present Every Day's Friday, Lyrics, Lounging, and Laughing with special guests Warren G and Squarface going down July 17th at the Long Beach Amphitheater. 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All you got to do is name the artist and title of this song. West Coast, stand up. Running back for you again. Name the artist and title of this song. If you know it, 323-520-KDAY.

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1: Girls on Pause.
0: By who?
1: Corrupt.
0: And?
1: Nate Dogg, baby.
0: Hey, that's what I'm talking about. Congratulations. You got your tickets. You're going to be hanging out in the LBC at the Long Beach Amphitheater on July 17th with Ice Cube, Mike Epps, Warren G, and Scarface, all right?
1: Yes, sir. Thank you.
0: You're so welcome. Did you have a good Memorial weekend, bro?
1: Oh, man, it was blessed, man. It was blessed.
0: Love hearing that. Well, let the city know what station just hooked you up.
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0: Shouts out to Rob from Wilmington, man, for tapping in with me. But K-Day Nation, I got another pair coming your way in the 8 o'clock hour.

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1: So, K-Day Nation, I'm not sure how your Memorial Day weekend went, but it didn't go well for Ray J, because if you were watching your Instagram or TikTok, you saw he got knocked out in a boxing match, which I don't even know who promoted that, because I knew nothing about the match. I knew Chris Brown was there hoping that Ray J would make it through the fight, all right? But that didn't happen, but it feels like and it seems like that this was supposed to go another way, another direction, because Ray J was in the ring about to spill all of it.
2: Yo, I thought we had a plan. Damn, bro. Like that? For real, my that's janky as I don't want to say too much because I don't want to get nobody in trouble, but damn, my we took an L tonight.
1: Now, I'm not sure what Ray J means by they took an L, because Super Hot Fire definitely did not. And Ray J is the one that got knocked out, so he took the L. Now, when it comes to the legendary DMX, we all truly miss him, but his music will live on forever. And we wonder if any of his kids will carry on his legacy. Well, I'm not sure if you've seen this, but DMX's little son was trending for honoring his dad.
3: Today, I'm going to play the Rough Riders anthem. And this is how it goes.

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Back in the day with your boy Romeo, thank you for waking up with me. I appreciate that. On the way, we still got some 90 by Nature Hip Hop Array. But did you hear about that particular school in Franklin, Tennessee that was trending this past weekend because they still had their graduation outside in the pouring rain? It wasn't drizzling. It was pouring down. Needless to say, that teacher was fired for still putting on that ceremony. So, as he or she should have been. But look, KD Nation, who wants to go hang out with Ice Cube, Mike Epps, Warren G, and Scarface? If you do, your chance is coming up at 8:35.

0: No, she divorced. She wanted to divorce me because
1: you were poor, and now you're not. 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
0: $5.
1: No, it was not. 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

The homie Ricardo from Inglewood. Appreciate you waking up with me, bro. On the way, we got the crazy Carmen calling. 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
0: It's time for Carmen's Calls.
2: Hello?
1: Hello, my name is Carmen. May I please speak to...
2: this is...
1: Hi there, I'm calling from the law offices of Aubrey Graham, and we represent a... And she's informed us that you have been making a lot of money day trading, and we'd like to discuss spousal support.
2: Yeah, that's incorrect information.
1: What's incorrect information?
2: That I would have to pay spousal support.
1: Oh, no, so you're saying that it is true that you've been making a lot of money on the stock market then? Okay. How much money have you made?
2: That's nobody's business.
1: That is our business because we are calling on behalf of your ex-wife, and she's told us that she now wants to have spousal support because at the time you didn't have nothing, so she couldn't take nothing. But now that you do got something, she wants half of it.
2: Yeah, but we're divorced. That's not going to happen. What? Have a nice day. Goodbye.
1: Hello?
2: Hello?
1: Hold on, this is Scottman. I believe we were disconnected.
2: Yeah, we were disconnected. I hung up on you.
1: Oh, excuse me, sir. I have several more questions.
2: Well, I really don't have the time.
1: How much money? Oh, really? You don't have time because you're making so much money day trading, right?
2: That's not the case.
1: That is the case, okay? And you don't want to take care of your responsibilities.
2: Yeah, we divorced a long time ago. Why do I have...
1: It doesn't matter. You didn't have any money then. So there was nothing to take from you.
2: Exactly.
1: Exactly.
2: The reason why we divorced was because
1: you were broke. Exactly. And okay. So now you're...
2: That's
1: not.
2: That's why we divorced.
1: Okay, you think divorced somebody and then you don't have to take care of them anymore?
2: No, she wanted to divorce me because
1: you were poor and now you're not.
2: Yeah, exactly.
1: Exactly.
2: It's the boat there.
1: So much money did you make? Because whatever it is, divide it by two because half of it belongs to her.
2: $5.
1: $5?
2: Right?
1: No, it was... Later. You did not...
2: Hello.
1: When can my client be expecting her cut?
2: Look, you're crazy.
1: What, crazy?
2: I made $1 million. So what? And she's not going to see one penny because I'm going to get a lawyer?
1: Sir, so you made $1 million?
2: Yeah.
1: What are you doing later?
2: Get out of here.
1: Stupid.
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K-Day back in the day, but I got to say congratulations to Keisha from L.A. She got her tickets to hang out with Ice Cube, Mike Epps, Warren G, and Scarface in Long Beach at the Long Beach Amphitheater on July 17th. If you want those tickets, stay tapped in to win or get them right now at Ticketmaster.com. And K-Day Nation, just in case you didn't hear the message, Snoop Dogg left Daz Dillinger for his birthday. I'm going to run that back for you in five.

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1: Yo, I'm not going to lie. I didn't watch a lot of the AMAs because I was watching the Knicks and Cavs game. What a blowout that was. But I got to shout out Queen Latifah, man, because she returned as the host for the first time in more than 30 years to the AMA. She did an amazing job. And one particular thing I did see was Karol G being honored with the International Artist of Excellence honor. And also Karol G was the first Latina woman artist to headline Coachella. So I did see that moment, and shouts out to Karol G. But here's what you need to know about Queen Latifah. Not only did she host the AMAs last night, Queen Latifah has also been hinting at releasing new music this year, and she's telling all her fans to expect a mixture of rap, jazz, and soul. And we already know Queen Latifah is all three of them for real. All right, if you got love for Snoop Dogg and the Dog Pound, and we all do, then you know there's been some issues going on between Dash Dillinger and Snoop over the last couple years. Matter of fact, Dash stopped by the show not too long ago talking about his issues, I guess, as far as royalties and publishing. Snoop Dogg was just hanging out with the K-Day Morning Show last week. Make sure you check out that full interview on 935K-Day's YouTube page. But at the end of the day, with all that beef going on, I love the fact that Snoop put that beef and bullshit to the side and left the homie Dash Dillinger this message on his birthday.
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1: Now, some of you might be like, that's all Snoop said? Trust me, those little words meant a lot. The fact that Snoop reached out to Dash Dillinger, I'm hoping that this allows him to go, not on social media, but behind closed doors, figure this business situation out so that we can have Snoop, Corrupt, and Dash all back in the studio together. 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

0: Yo, this is Salt from Salt and Pepper, and whether it's football, basketball, baseball, or soccer, it's on the Sports Wrap with Romeo. From the ring to the court, he got you.
1: The Dodgers put up 4 runs in the bottom of the 7th to beat the Colorado Rockies 5-3 yesterday. That's the 3rd win in a row, and the Dodgers are now 8-2 in their last 10 games, and they'll take on Colorado again tonight at 7:10. The Angels, they'll take on the Detroit Tigers this afternoon at 3:40. In the NBA, what a game it was or wasn't, depending on if you were a Knicks or Cavs fan, because the Knicks swept the Cleveland Cavaliers 4-0 in that series by beating them 130-93. Damn, that's the 11th game in a row the Knicks have won in the playoffs, and now they have a week off to see if they're going to play the Spurs or OKC, who will be playing game 5 tonight at 5:30. And in the MLS, LAFC beat the Seattle Sounders 1-0. Now, for all your updates, just follow me on IG at Romeo on your radio. And don't forget, all day long, we are giving you a chance to win tickets and hang out with Ice Cube, Mike Epps, Warren G, and Scarface on July 17th at the Long Beach Amphitheater. But you got to stay tapped in to win. I'm Malachi. I don't know.
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0: Morales from Anaheim. 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And KD Nation, don't touch that dial, because right after this song, I'm going to hit you with that crazy Corman call. 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
1: Hello, my name is Scottman. Can I please speak to Henry?
2: This is him.
1: Hi there. I'm the assistant to the assistant to the assistant to Michael, the sales manager at Solar.
2: Okay.
1: And we've been hearing that you're going around telling people that we're stealing your clients.
2: Yeah, I am. It's true. You guys are.
1: I'm sorry, what?
2: You guys are stealing my clients.
1: We're stealing? No. Hold on a second.
2: These are customers that have been with me for years.
1: They are customers that have chosen to come with us because we offer better prices, better service, and less of an attitude and more gratitude.
2: These people don't even really understand the system or what they're buying anyway. You just come and get in their face.
1: It's okay for you to be the one that confuses them, not us.
2: It's really predatory. I build relationships with these people.
1: So it's okay for you to do it, though. So you're okay. It's okay when you do it, but not okay when we do it to you.
2: So you know the Solar is new. They've been locked down with me since the new wave.
1: They've been locked down with you, exactly. Locked down like prisoners. And then when we came in and showed them that there's a better way.
2: Let's just speak clearly. Like, I have a family. You're taking food out of my kid's mouth when you do that.
1: No. They are choosing us. It's like my neighbor's husband. I didn't steal him. He chose to come over when my husband was at work. Hello?
2: Hello?
1: Hola, this is Carmen. I believe we were disconnected.
2: No, I'm trying to do my job, okay? I got more calls.
1: Keep our name out of your mouth, okay?
2: Okay, dude.
1: I'm a lady.
2: You sound like a dude. You sound like you got a little whisper on the side of your lips.
1: Well, your customers do like the sound of my voice.
2: Oh my god. Get off my line.
1: Stupid.
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1: Taylor Nation, I'm not sure how your Memorial Day weekend went, but it didn't go well for Ray J, because if you were watching your Instagram or TikTok, you saw he got knocked out in a boxing match, which I don't even know who promoted that, because I knew nothing about the match. I knew Chris Brown was there hoping that Ray J would make it through the fight, all right? But that didn't happen. But it feels like, and it seems like, that this was supposed to go another way, another direction, because Ray J was in the ring about to spill all of it.
2: Yo, I thought we had a plan. Damn, bro. Like that? For real, my that's janky as I don't want to say too much because I don't want to get nobody in trouble, but damn, my we took a L tonight.
1: Now, I'm not sure what Ray J means by they took an L, because Super Hot Fire definitely did not. And Ray J is the one that got knocked out, so he took the L. Now, when it comes to the legendary DMX, we all truly miss him, but his music will live on forever. And we wonder if any of his kids will carry on his legacy. Well, I'm not sure if you've seen this, but DMX's little son was trending for honoring his dad.
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0: Yo, yo, what's up? This is Dr. Dre. I have so many reasons to thank K-Day. K-Day was the first station that gave me an opportunity when I was a young and up-and-coming DJ. They gave me my own radio show, which was called The Traffic Jam, and I showed up every weekday at 5 o'clock.
1: Check this out. Right about now, AM Stereo KDAY is in effect. My name is Dr. Dre, and I gotta say what's up to some of my homies.
0: And every artist out there knows what it's like the first time you hear your on the radio. The feeling is amazing. Not only that, K-Day was the first station to play the first song I ever produced on my own, which was Boys in the Hood.
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0: You're a part of my history, a part of my legacy, and you're the springboard to what I've become today. 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
5: It's 935 K-Day Hip Hop back in the day. Hey, it's your girl, CeCe. I got my girl, Attorney Camellia, in the studio. Camellia, let's talk about it. Let's just be honest about today's world of red flags, dating apps, job interviews, to even so-called friends. But one place people never expect to find them is with their insurance company. And today, I want to reveal the top phrases designed to mislead victims and get you to settle for far less than your case is worth, correct?
6: That's correct, CeCe. The number one red flag is you don't need a lawyer.
5: If somebody's telling you you don't need a lawyer, 9 out of 10 times, you need a lawyer.
6: And let me tell you why you need a lawyer. 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They're saying it for a reason, because they know that the lawyers will fight for you.
5: Also, too, another one is you don't need to see a doctor. 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
6: Absolutely. 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

It's your homegirl, D'Asia, 935 K-Day, holding it down for CC. Listen, I hope everybody had an amazing Memorial Day weekend, but it's time to get right to it. We jumping into this three-play at three. Now, that first song you just heard, The Fugees, were Killing Me Softly. And happy birthday to my girl, Lauryn Hill, too, by the way. And coming up next, we're about to get into this Heavy D and the Boys, Is It Good to Ya? And if you get the third song, Solo Dolo, I'm going to hook you up with a pair of tickets to the L.A. County Fair this Sunday. So make sure you know all three songs and hit me up at 323-520-5329. Good luck.

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1: 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Yo, what's up? It's Eric Sermon, the Bandit.
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the homie Carlos repping Pomona. He knew all three songs inside the three play, and he got hooked up with a pair of tickets to the LA County Fair. But Katy Nation, listen, don't even trip, because I got tickets to see Ice Cube and Mike Epps. That's going down at 5 o'clock. So make sure you keep it locked right here with your favorite homegirl.

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0: It's your homegirl, the Asia on 935 KD, and I'm holding it down for my big sis, Cece. But KD Nation, listen, you ain't got no plans this weekend. You know your girl got you. Right now, I'm looking for call number 9 so I can send you to the LA County Fair. And that's going on right now till May 31st. So if you need that, hit me up right now. 323-520-5329. Here's Curtis Blow with the breaks right here on 935 KD. Back in the day.
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2: 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Back in the Day.

0: It's Kenny. Who this? Where you calling from?
1: Manuel from Montebello.
0: Manuel, what you got going on this Tuesday?
1: I'm actually at work.
0: It's a gloomy Tuesday to be at work. You feel me?
1: It is. Well, I like this weather, though.
0: Nah, me too. It just make me sleepy. But hey, Manuel, you ain't doing no sleeping around here. I need you to wake up because you calling number 9.
1: Yeah, thank you.
0: Yeah, you headed to the L.A. County Fair. And who you gonna roll up there with?
1: My girl. Tina, I love you, baby. We're going to the L.A. County Fair.
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2: Still clown with the underground when we come around.